like something, change it. If you don't like your job, quit. If you don't have enough time, stop watching TV. Life is simple. If you're looking for the

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Little life is a post, all eyes on me. Little life is a thug, till the day I die. Little life is a post, even getting out. All eyes on me.

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My life is an X-ray. 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You only get one take. 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Bullying anxiety is free.

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Get the party going on the dance floor. 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

0: 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This is a new life, a new way, a new possibility, a new day. So, may I please have this dance? May I please have this dance? May I please have this dance?
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